0: suspicious. A new poll shows Pauline Hanson's One Nation is the most popular political party in the country. In a survey of around 1,000 people, One Nation had 31% of the primary vote, compared to 28% for Labor and 20% for the Coalition. It found Ms Hanson was the preferred Prime Minister among Gen X voters, but her party only had 10% of the primary vote with Gen Z. Ms Hanson has not ruled out running for a seat in the House of Representatives at the next election, saying she believes she has the ability to lead the country. And US President Donald Trump has reportedly demanded more changes to a potential deal to end the war with Iran. Mr. Trump met with advisers about the deal over the weekend after suggesting an agreement was close, but there were no big breakthroughs. It comes as Israel escalates its attacks on Lebanon, pushing further into the country's south. Many Lebanese people believe the ceasefire Mr. Trump announced for Lebanon has been shattered, with Israeli attacks killing thousands. For more news at any time, you can follow the ABC Top Stories podcast.
1: ثمانية قتلى وتسعة عشر جريحا في غارة إسرائيلية على بلدة دير الزهراني جنوب لبنان. وإسرائيل تدرس توسيع عملياتها بعد السيطرة على قلعة الشقيق. إيران تقول إن الاتصالات مع واشنطن مستمرة وتكشف عن تعديلات 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
2: Louise Mylan with the top stories. New data from analytics company Cotality shows housing prices are easing across the country. While several cities saw prices increase in May, it's the first time in more than a year the national average didn't go up. That's largely driven by Melbourne and Sydney, where prices actually fell slightly. The Reserve Bank will meet in 2 weeks and is widely expected to keep interest rates steady. Wild weather is continuing to hammer southern WA, with strong winds bringing down trees and power lines and emergency crews dealing with hundreds of calls for help. Authorities say at least 30,000 properties have been hit by power outages in the past day. The cold front is heading east into South Australia and is expected to bring severe weather there, as well as to parts of Victoria and New South Wales. And Queensland's Premier has defended plans for a new Olympic stadium after protests at the site. Brisbane's set to host the Games in 2032, and the state government broke an election promise when it decided to build a new stadium in Victoria Park. Hundreds of people rallied at the site over the weekend, citing concerns over the loss of green space and Indigenous heritage areas. The government officially handed the site to the Games Infrastructure Authority at midnight, with early work set to begin from today. Premier David Crisafulli says most Queenslanders back the project. For more news at any time, you can follow the ABC Top Stories podcast.
3: صباح الخير، كيفكن مستمعينا وأهلا فيكم في هالثنين الأول من شهر حزيران وأول يوم أصلا من هالشهر. وإذا عنا أمي وحدة لهيدا الشهر فهي أنه نسمع أخبار أحلى ونعيش أيام أهدى وتكون الضحكة معبية هيدا الشهر كتير كتير. خلينا نبلش سوا هالمشوار، وأكيد نبلش مع جولة غنائية كتير حلوة. حنكون هلأ مع سلطان الطرب جورج منصوف.

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2: Louise Mylan with the top stories. France is calling for an emergency meeting of the UN Security Council as Israel's attacks in Lebanon come under increasing global scrutiny. Israel's expanded its ground offensive against militant group Hezbollah, seizing a historic castle and pushing further into southern Lebanon. Several Western countries, including the UK and Germany, have criticised the move, with France pushing for the UN Security Council to meet over the issue tomorrow. Lebanese authorities say Israeli strikes have killed more than 3,000 people since March. A surge in complaints and legal suits against New South Wales police over the past decade is raising questions about how officers investigate their own. A Four Corners investigation has found over the 5 years to 2024, New South Wales Police's internal misconduct system made about 1,000 findings a year, but only about 2% of those led to charges against officers. The police force has told the ABC it's committed to a transparent and externally scrutinised internal investigation system. And One Nation leader Pauline Hanson says she's shocked by new polling suggesting her party is the most popular in Australia. The Redbridge survey conducted for the Australian Financial Review covered about 1,000 people and found One Nation beat Labor and the Coalition with 31% of the primary vote. Senator Hanson says she believes she has the ability to become Prime Minister. For more news at any time, you can follow the ABC Top Stories podcast.

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2: Tanmaya Navada with the top stories. A woman accused of leaving Australia to join the so-called Islamic State has faced a Melbourne court, with her lawyer saying she no longer supports the terror group. 34-year-old Rayan Al-Huli is facing terrorism charges over allegations she travelled to Syria to join the group in 2013 or 2014. She returned to Australia in 2025 and was arrested last week. Chief Magistrate Lisa Hannan said the charges were serious and she'd need to weigh up risks to the community when deciding whether to free her on bail. Labor's federal budget is falling flat with its target demographic of millennials, who say they would rather vote for One Nation than Labor or the Greens. A Redbridge Group and Accent research poll has found that among millennials, One Nation is now outpolling Labor at 30% compared to 28%, but its share of the primary vote remains at just 10% among Gen Z voters. One Nation leader Pauline Hanson says she has the ability to lead the nation as Prime Minister, but admits she was shocked by the poll. And a Melbourne grandmother says she's shocked to have lost her gorgeous grandson in a house fire in Melbourne's southwest overnight. 3-year-old Jordan Dashwood died alongside two family dogs in the blaze at their home on Newbury Street in Werribee just after midnight. Firefighters are still investigating the cause of the fire, but police are not treating it as suspicious. And for more news at any time, you can follow the ABC Top Stories podcast.
3: Well,

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1: تامي نافدا with the top stories. A woman accused of leaving Australia to join the so-called Islamic State has faced a Melbourne court, with her lawyer saying she no longer supports the terror group. 34-year-old Rayan Al-Huli is facing terrorism charges over allegations she travelled to Syria to join the group in 2013 or 2014. She returned to Australia in 2025 and was arrested last week. Chief Magistrate Lisa Hannan said the charges were serious and she'd need to weigh up risks to the community when deciding whether to free her on bail. Labor's federal budget is falling flat with its target demographic of millennials, who say they would rather vote for One Nation than Labor or the Greens. A Redbridge Group and Accent research poll has found that among millennials, One Nation is now outpolling Labor at 30% compared to 28%, but its share of the primary vote remains at just 10% among Gen Z voters. One Nation leader Pauline Hanson says she has the ability to lead the nation as Prime Minister, but admits she was shocked by the poll. And a Melbourne grandmother says she's shocked to have lost her gorgeous grandson in a house fire in Melbourne's southwest overnight. 3-year-old Jordan Dashwood died alongside two family dogs in the blaze at their home on Newbury Street in Werribee just after midnight. Firefighters are still investigating the cause of the fire, but police are not treating it as suspicious. And for more news at any time, you can follow the ABC Top Stories podcast.

QME News as it breaks. No one, but no one does it like we do. 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

Throughout Australia, this is your 2ME. Have you ever walked into a grocery store and wondered where all the different varieties of apples come from? Red Delicious, Pink Lady, Jamaican, Granny Smith, and so much more. The story of how is a long and scientific one, so I'm definitely not going to get into that. But interestingly, there are about 7,500 apple varieties across the world. Why? Basically, because of humanity's effort to bear new fruit. Apparently, to make a new type of apple, there's two parent trees, a mother and a father, if you will, where the seeds are mixed, and it can take up to 5 years for the new tree to form. Then, more years through lots of different processes for the new apple variety to take shape and become. There's so much that farmers actually study, from taste, texture, sweetness, colour, size, and so much more. We eat apples without really thinking about any of this, and may not even do so next time we eat one. But 7,500 varieties? Wow. I'm Serene on Radio 2ME. You can catch us on the web, 2me.com.au.

Blue store. I was helping him button up his blouse. He giggled and asked me, "What's taking you so long?" The buttons were on the right, al-yamin. Have you ever wondered why women's shirts and men's shirts button up on different sides? Women on the left and men on the right. Well, one theory dates back to the days of Victorian society, yani IEM Downton Abbey, is up to Downton Abbey. Back then, buttons were very expensive and seen as bourgeois, and women back then who set the fashion rarely dressed themselves, so buttons were placed on the left to make it easier for their maids, asana, to do them up, assuming they were right-handed. And few men had valets and mostly dressed themselves, so buttons were on the right. There you go. Almost 200 years on, and interestingly, this hasn't changed. Throughout Australia, this is your 2ME. Stay with us.

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0: In Sydney at Granville, a car's broken down on Parramatta Road, city-bound at Bold Street, blocking the right lane, and there's a breakdown on the Hume Motorway at Ingleburn, heading north just after Brooks Road with some heavy queues behind it. In Melbourne, a crash at Mickleham on Mickleham Road, just south of Donnybrook Road. Also a breakdown on the Westgate Bridge inbound, left lane closed and speed is dropped down to 40 k's, also high winds over the bridge. Give happiness to seriously ill children by making a tax-deductible donation to Starlight. Donate by June 30 at Starlight. org.au because happiness matters. That's the latest traffic for Sydney and Melbourne on 1638 2ME Australia.
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